0: 5-6.
1: 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Reluctantly, he only had partial Lincoln Adam Union. Lincoln Adam Union, he stated that he has to drive around and go for downhill.
0: Tower. 5-3-4-4.
1: 5-3.
0: I'll handle that.
1: Stand for 5-6.
0: Tower, thank you, 5-3.

headquarters to the Battle Brook Fire Department. Your response is needed at 246 Oxford Ave. 246 Oxford Ave. Fuller's reporting smelling burning inside his residence and believes it to be electrical.

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2: Network.

C3 is going to be on location. We got a 2.5-story wood frame. Initial reports are we have an electrical burning in the garage. At this time, engine 1 and latitude 2 will be investigating.

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1: Sounds 4, you can give me that.

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1: 6-2.
0: 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It's also not hazardous to people.

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0: 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Flat of the report.
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1: Summit.
0: He had a disabled motor at the corner of Caldwell and Lanza. It's in a bad spot.
1: Received, thank you. Caldwell and Lanza.

0: command to headquarters.
1: Coming.
0: The odor in the home was due to a leaking AC unit. The refrigerant was being expelled in the house. The unit's been shut off. The house has been vented. All units are back in service and available. The homeowner was told to find an AC guide. Can I have a timeout, please?
1: Received 2009 hours.
0: 2009, thank you.

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1: Five,
0: those cars have moved along on Main and Charles Street, 10-2.
1: That works.

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1: 5 2.
0: Can you canvas the area of 423 North Division Street for possibly shots fired? 5-6 stated that he heard some fireworks. He just checked the area. Paul said that he heard it like 25 minutes in the past, 4 to 5.
1: 5-2, copy.

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0: 612 Peekskillback, 35 Medicine, Andrew 130, 31 Winchester Avenue, the Society Hill 2 complex, between Campus Road and Edberg Drive, to the mail with a dog bite. 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
2: Stand for. 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
3: 1-6-12 responding.
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0: Party's going to be self-transporting to Hudson Valley. 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

0: 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They're responding 25 Woodside Avenue, 25 Woodside Avenue, for the 88-year-old male respiratory, 2248.
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6 Control Peaks, go back 35 Medic 3, Angie 130, 951 Main Street, Barham House, Apartment 3, Michael. Between Nelson Avenue and North Division Street for an elderly male, possible stroke. Peaks, go back 35 Medic 3, Angie 130, 951 Main Street, the Barham House, Apartment 3, Michael, male, possible stroke, 665-0023.

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It comes up as a file 1 on my side.

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63 Garfield Avenue, female, state set, her boyfriend hit her. 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
1: There's going to be a male, light-skinned, tall, with hair in a bun, wearing all black.
0: Chapel. The complaint is at Garfield, correct?
1: Affirmative.
0: Chapel. You say he's walking towards Park, right? Southbound on Division.
1: He just stated that he's walking in the area of, to the area of Park Street where he possibly resides. Anytime fitness. 3 1107 Ground Street in the show.

0: 34. 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
1: That's one.
2: 6-2,

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1: Have they made contact?

0: 581, please confirm that clothing strip.
1: 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She possibly has a picture she's going to show, 6-1.
0: Copy. Stand by.

0: 6 through the callers. 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It's an unknown apartment.
1: Copy 5-8, stage in the area.

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1: 10-4.

0: clarify for any cars in the area of Highland. I have the drone up. I see a male wearing all black walking southbound. I'm trying to get a cross street.
1: I'm on Highland.
0: Correction, he's walking in northbound.
1: So 5-4, is he wearing a vest?
0: I believe you just passed him.
1: Yeah, I saw him when I was coming up, negative on him.

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That's a negative 6-3, passed them, stated it was negative.

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1: 10-4. 5-8, can you head over there?
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1: This is going to be South Division and Brown, and the 81 time is going to be 2:46.

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1: 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I'll be 30, 9 south. 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

0: Yeah, we're on scene here. We're back to the Angel Park in front of Building 1. Do you have an apartment number? We do not have one.
1: How's medic set up in a truck on our way out?
0: Okay.

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1: 0.
0: Washington and South, 30. Your registration, King William Henry 3352. King William Henry 3352. Should be on a gray Honda Civic.
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0: 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We're talking to one.
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0: 5850. You said 901 South?
1: The deli on South Street. That's South and Union. 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I'm inside the deli.

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Did I miss it? Erie and Midland, copy.

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0: B30, call in North Division. Pennsylvania Reg. Nancy, Charlie, Charlie, 8624. Nancy, Charlie, Charlie, 8624. Again, Pennsylvania Reg.
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You're going 30, right by the entrance to Chase Bank off of Main, just past Mallard. 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
0: 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Michael, Dave, John, 8433. 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

0: 63844. I'm going to be 30 North Division in Howard, New York, Lincoln Nora William, 4213, Lincoln Nora William, 4213, New York. That is up.
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0: Respond to Emerald Peak. They will meet you at the front desk. A male resident there is punching and kicking staff.

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Received, thank you.

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Show me doing one courtesy transfer of one female in the auto back to 1103 Brown Street. It's going to be 31104.

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60 control, Peekskill VAC, 35 medic, 301-30. 23 Spring Meadow Lane in the Wood Street condos, cross of Blakely Drive. 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

0: 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Was this a dirt party call, or what an actual victim called?
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1: Can you run on your plate, Lincoln, Lincoln, Nora, 1868? 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Come back to a black Honda Civic. Can you just tell me who RO is?
0: Back to a Jack Ryan Arellano.
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6184. P30, Division and Howard, Division and Howard, New York, John Henry George, 2160, John Henry George, 2160. Double.

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0: 6-1.
1: Can you respond? 696 Highland Avenue, Dunbar Heights, apartment 20B, 20 boy. See if you can make contact with the parents of a special needs child who has not been picked up.
0: I copied the address and I did not copy any details. There's background noise.
1: See if you can make contact with a family name. It's going to be Belgrave. Belgrave. It's regarding the child is at school and normally he's always picked up and nobody has come to get him. Special needs.
0: 10-4. You said Belgrave? B as in boy?
1: Affirmative.
0: 10-4.

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0: Canada 844. Did you just try to get me?
1: Yeah, from 260 Tate Avenue, medical aided, 31-year-old male intox, injuries from a fall, in and out of consciousness, 75's en route.
0: Received. I'm still at the Order Protection Service. We're entering the house now. Mom's letting us in. I'll advise once I know further from here. Can't get over there right now.
1: 10-4.

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Peaks to back. Second call on District 35, Medic 1, Engine 131, 200, 200 North Water Street, the Jam Peak Shelter between Central Avenue and Main Street. 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

0: 6 to control Peekskill Vac, second call of District 35, Medic 3, Engine 130, 901 Main Street, Peekskill Plaza Apartment. I have full apartment 2 Charlie, between Nelson Avenue and North Division Street for injuries from a fall. Peekskill Vac, second call in District 35, Medic 3, Engine 130, 901 901 Main Street, Peekskill Plaza Apartment, the second floor hallway, I have full apartment 2 Charlie, for injuries from a fall. 1833 676.
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0: Slovakia and MTR drivers needed 901 Main Street, 2 Charlie. Turns recent fall. Peak Slovakia and MTR drivers still need.
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0: 35-3, 1834. Thank you. 75B4, the FD can provide a driver if needed.

Charlie, Charlie, 130 off. 130 off. 75B4 is having mechanical problems, so 75B1 is going to do a turnaround from Hudson Valley. They're going to be on a slight delay. Receive.

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1: Medic 3, you're on scene 1843. You're getting some 5B1 on a turnaround from Hudson Valley on a slight delay.
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0: Charlotta 45 is control. Charlotta 45 is going to take that. Responding.
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1: I got the truck up and running. I can go to a job. Where am I going?
0: Go to apartment 6 Alpha. 901 Main 6 Alpha.
1: Receive. You can tell me your route.
0: Your route, 1847.
1: Just to clarify, fire is willing to drive this as well.
0: I believe so, but I will confirm.

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1: You can provide a driver for 7524.
0: That is affirmative. You can provide a driver.
1: 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Thank you.
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0: 9-1, can you respond? 120 Washington Mobile. I need a party there. I believe it's going to be in Anna. Should be translating for a friend of hers. Apparently, he believes he dropped an envelope of money in the business. If any way you can maybe talk to them regarding the distribution cameras.
5: Yeah,
0: party states she believes that's the only place that he lost it.
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0: 4-6-1.
1: Six one.
0: 6-3 will be leaving from headquarters. It's a couple juveniles in front of Leeport Park. Guess there's going to be some repairs done with some materials that are there. I guess some welding. These two youths are in possession of the medals. One's wearing burgundy and gray. Just see if you could speak to them, take the material, so that they can do what they have to.
1: 6-1 copy. Are they doing the repairs now, or is this going to be left out there?
0: Subject who will be doing the repairs is on scene. He doesn't want to confront the kids. He's the one that's reporting. I believe he's going to be able to go out front.
1: That works.
2: Yeah, I'm out.
0: Something.

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1: 63.
0: Items recovered. Just give the caller a call back to see if he's meeting me at the station or not.
1: Stop one.

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1: Go.
0: I had to leave a message, went to voicemail, told them that you'd be bringing him to headquarters. So,
1: yeah, 10-4.

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0: will be leaving headquarters. Got a transfer call from EFCON regarding a EDP. 2020 Oakwood Drive, came in third party. 63-year-old male, non-violent.

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